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1: Shout out to my man, Mauvais Joe. Because everybody here is so sick. Say my name.

Sometimes I catch myself thinking maybe there's no such thing as this life or the next. Maybe it's just all one long breath. And every inhale is like a new beginning, and it feels like we're the beginning. But it feels like we've been here before. 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